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2: 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I know sometimes things may not always make sense to you right now. But hey,

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0: Yeah, okay.
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